заряджаємо. Come on, it's time to get. Make a move, it's time to get. Come on, it's time to get. Make a

музики на Nova Live. Madonna and Kylie Minogue. Love Sensation.

doing right. I've always waited for the moment that you would come through my door. But this brought loneliness so far. I lay my hand unto my heart. Is this a life I want to live? Is this the dream I had of you?

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4: 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I'm Paul Rudd, and this is the Warm Global Dance Top 20 by Warm, the World Airplay Radio Monitor, brought to you by Syndicast. 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There's plenty happening this week, so if you're ready, let's go. Okay, before we start the new countdown, let's take a quick look back at the top 10 from last week. At 10, Bebe Rexha and David Guetta, Sad Girls. At 9, Clooney, Prospera and Christian Henry, Good Girl. At 8, Fisher and Florence Arman, What a Life. At 7, Peggy

0: Star, Woman. At 6, Silver Bumper, On Tonight. 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At 4, Hugo, Imal Angel and Ultranate, Moving to the Sun. 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At 2, Prospera and Clooney with Free Your Mind. And last week's number one, Swedish House Mafia and Likely Lee with Happiness Is So Sad.
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0: What's good, Chasers? It's your boy, Cody Chase, and this is The Chase, episode 186. Brand new techno this week from Tim Taste, Piku, Evil Oil Man, Roman Adam, and Bassalone. Enough talking, let's get into it. Welcome to The Chase.
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This is for the love of the game, baby. 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

Mass Alone taking us out with Looking For You, and that's a wrap on episode 186. Massive love to Tim Taste, Evil Oil Man, Thalab, Zafer Atabey, and everybody who supplied the heat this week.

0: What's good, Chasers? It's your boy, Cody Chase, and this is episode 187. We are going off script this week. No techno on this one. I'm switching it up. Tonight, I'll be playing minimal, garage, and bassline for the full hour. On this episode of The Chase, we'll hear brand new heat from DJ Dove, Claudie, AC Slater, MPH, and Gorgon City flipping a Basement Jax classic. UK Pressure, Filthy Low End, all live and all on the fly. Let's get into it. Welcome to The Chase.
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I'm gonna start it from the top again. 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

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I love it just like you love it. That's why you're here. Right about now, we're gonna start to change the pace and change the style. Music is what it's all about.